0: M&M hits.
1: Altijd de beste hits, non-stop.
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1: Oh, it's beautiful. But wait a minute, isn't this...
0: Yeah, yes it is.
1: But I thought the old lady dropped it into the ocean in the air.
0: Well, baby, I went down and got it for you.

0: M&M hits.
1: I'm loving every word you say, girl, even when they're hurting me now. You're the medicine and you're the pain, the one I always dreamed about. Oh, I can do it all without, but no one else can make me feel this way.